Thank you for choosing to listen to this radio station. It's appreciated. I'm Dylan. It is time for me to go. Can we talk again tomorrow? I'll be back about the same time. Until then, take care of yourself. And, you know, we'll continue to knock the snot out of this week. Get stuff done. So maybe we can start the holiday weekend a little bit early. That's what I'm trying.

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0: Hey, hey, happy Monday. It is Ben Scott hanging out. Hopefully you having a great start to your week. Weather-wise, very hot. We'll kind of take a peek at how long that heat may stick around here in America's Dairyland. We'll do that in about 13 minutes. Hang tight.
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It is Ben Scott's, and I hope you are ready for some serious summer weather. Yeah, hot this week across the good land. Heat index values are expected to climb into the triple digits, and heat alerts are in effect through tomorrow night. So the hot, humid air could also spark a round of overnight thunderstorms before the heat really begins to settle in kind of the middle of this week. Now, if you're working outside, grilling, or heading to the ballpark possibly, take it easy, drink plenty of water. Don't forget to check on your kiddos as well, older neighbors and pets. And of course, remember your car can heat up quick. Even with the windows cracked, the heat could stick around into the holiday weekend we've got coming up, the 4th of July. So be aware of all of that to make sure the AC is ready to go. You are finding ways to stay cool and staying hydrated. These heat index values, nothing to mess around with the next couple days.

0: 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I've got that for you here in less than 10 minutes. It is Ben Scott.
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3: Today, partly cloudy with highs in the low 90s, heat index values near 106. Overnight, clear with a few clouds, lows falling to the upper 70s. Then tomorrow, mostly sunny and highs in the mid 90s with heat index values around 106. Tomorrow night, mainly clear with lows in the mid 70s as well as a southwest wind at 15. Wednesday, a few clouds, highs again in the mid 90s, similar lows in the mid 70s with southwest winds at 15.
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Ben Scott with you, and after nearly a decade since his passing, there's still something new for fans to enjoy of Tom Petty's. Yes, to celebrate the 50th anniversary of American Girl and Breakdown, the Petty Estate has released brand new extended mixes of both tunes, remixed from the original multi-track tapes with updated high-resolution and Dolby Autonomous sound. Both tracks came from Tom Petty and the Heartbreakers' debut album in 1976. Breakdown became his first top 40 hits, while American Girl grew into one of the most beloved rock songs ever recorded. And fittingly, it was the final song he would perform during his final show in 2017. Those extended mixes of American Girl and Breakdown. More details on all of that in honor of their 50th anniversary. You can find that at TomPetty.com. We'll be right back.

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0: The music of NXS and the ballet. A strange combination happening over in Australia. We'll share that with you here in about, 14 minutes. It is Ben Scott.
1: Yeah!

I am Ben Scott, and here's something you don't hear every day. INXS is heading to the ballet. Yes, a new contemporary ballet called Elegantly Wasted is opening in Australia and will feature dance performances set to the music of INXS. One of their founding members says it's not about telling the story of INXS, but about showing how their songs can inspire a completely different kind of art. The title comes from the band's final album, and Michael Hutchins released just before his death in 1997. It's definitely a unique way to celebrate one of the great rock catalogs, of course, from INXS. Yeah, Elegantly Wasted. Pretty creative name, too, for a ballet, of all things.

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News on a deluxe vinyl treatment for three of the biggest Whitesnake LPs of all time. We've got it for you here. In just about 12 minutes, I am Ben Scotts with you.

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2: Today, partly cloudy with highs in the low 90s, heat index values near 106. Overnight, clear with a few clouds, lows falling to the upper 70s. Then tomorrow, mostly sunny and highs in the mid 90s with heat index values around 106. Tomorrow night, mainly clear with lows in the mid 70s as well as a southwest wind at 15. Wednesday, a few clouds, highs again in the mid 90s, similar lows in the mid 70s with southwest winds at 15.
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I am Ben Scott, San Vinyl Collectors and Whitesnake fans. Three of the band's biggest albums from the 80s are getting deluxe vinyl treatments this fall. Slide it in, the self-titled Whitesnake album, better known as 1987, and Slip of the Tongue are all being reissued on September 18th. With both standard black vinyl and several limited edition colored versions as well. Now, 1987 is the one packed with classics like Here I Go Again, Is This Love, and Still Other Nights. If those albums are missing from your record shelf, here's a cool way to bring home deluxe vinyl treatment editions of those three albums. So, cool stuff on the way from Whitesnake a little bit later on this summer.

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A Billy Joel classic once again climbing the charts more than 50 years after its release. We'll let you know what tune that is here in about 13 minutes. I am Ben Scott.

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Ben Scott's with you, and Billy Joel's Piano Man is back on the Billboard charts after being featured in the series finale of The Boys. Fans of the show know Billy Joel has been a running theme throughout the series, so it was only fitting that his signature song showed up on the final episode. The exposure sent streams of Piano Man soaring, proving that even more than 50 years after its release, it's still connecting with a whole new generation of listeners. So, The Boys, also a show that streams over on Amazon Prime Video. Something I have not checked out. But if you've got the music of Billy Joel, your show, it's on my radar at least. We'll see if I ever get to that in that ever-growing shows that I need to stream.

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0: Rolling Stones dropping more songs from their upcoming Foreign Tongues album, and they've got some collaborations on those tunes. Details on the way. I am Ben Scott.
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As the Rolling Stones continue to build the excitement ahead of the release of their newest album, Foreign Tongues, which is due out July the 10th, they've released two more tracks, including the new single, Jealous Lover, which features Steve Winwood on organ. They also dropped another new song called Divine Intervention, which includes Steve Winwood once again, plus guitar work from Robert Smith of The Cure. And on top of that, the Stones have launched a brand new podcast hosted by Norah Jones, giving all of us an inside look at the making of the album. So, as I mentioned before, the Stones are really getting out to promote this album and these collaborations as well, all a part of Foreign Tongues, which I'm kind of excited, getting excited, I should say, to hear that again, due out July the 10th.

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Ben Scott with you, and after nearly a decade since his passing, there's still something new for fans to enjoy of Tom Petty's. Yes, to celebrate the 50th anniversary of American Girl and Breakdown, the Petty Estate has released brand new extended mixes of both tunes, remixed from the original multi-track tapes with updated high resolution and Dolby Autonomous sound. Both tracks came from Tom Petty and the Heartbreakers' debut album in 1976. Breakdown became his first top 40 hits, while American Girl grew into one of the most beloved rock songs ever recorded. And fittingly, it was the final song he would perform during his final show in 2017. Those extended mixes of American Girl and Breakdown. More details on all of that in honor of their 50th anniversary. You can find that at TomPetty.com.

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The music of NXS and the ballet. A strange combination happening over in Australia. We'll share that with you here in about, 14 minutes. It is.

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INXS is heading to the ballet. Yes, a new contemporary ballet called Elegantly Wasted is opening in Australia and will feature dance performances set to the music of INXS. One of their founding members says it's not about telling the story of INXS, but about showing how their songs can inspire a completely different kind of art. The title comes from the band's final album and Michael Hutchins released just before his death in 1997. It's definitely a unique way to celebrate one of the great rock catalogs, of course, from INXS. Yeah, Elegantly Wasted. Pretty creative name, too, for a ballet, of all things.

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0: In the beginning, a guy named Les Paul picked up a guitar. Then we sort of took it from there. The Rockin' Bass Classic Rock.
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1: Pink Floyd on WRYU, we rock you. Up and at 'em early on Tuesday morning, another day of the extreme heat warning today. Yeah, it's hot. Warmest morning of the year so far, and here we are on the 30th of June. Sunny and hot today, highs in the mid-90s, heat index value over 100. Winds out of the southwest at 15 to 25. Partly cloudy, low 75 tonight. Sunny and hot tomorrow, 95. Thursday, partly sunny, a chance for showers and a high 91. So the extreme heat warning again today. WRYU.

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4: Here are your headlines. The Wisconsin Humane Society is urging pet owners to take extra steps as dangerous heat continues. Animals should never be left in a parked car, even with windows cracked. Limit walks to early morning or evening and check the pavement with the back of your hand before heading out. Watch for heavy panting, vomiting, or bright red gums, all signs of heat stroke. In other news, a Ripon man has been sentenced to 90 years in prison for attacking his ex-girlfriend with a hatchet. Hayden Daffenson pleaded guilty in March to attempted first-degree intentional homicide and other charges in the 2025 attack. He'll serve 60 years in prison, followed by 30 years of extended supervision. Turning to sports, former NBA player and Milwaukee Buck Malik Beasley and Ed Davis have been indicted in a federal gambling investigation. Prosecutors say Beasley, while playing for the Milwaukee Bucks in 2024, agreed to tailor his performance based on betting trends. A U.S. attorney says the scheme involved hundreds of thousands of dollars. And lastly, in sad news, the Shalom Wildlife Sanctuary is mourning the loss of Ginger, a beloved mother tiger. The sanctuary says Ginger died Saturday evening surrounded by her cubs, who approached one by one to say goodbye. And those are your headlines for Tuesday, June 30th.
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We rock you up and at them on Tuesday morning, the warmest morning of the year so far. 82 degrees now in West Bend, 81 in Hartford, Keewaskum waking up to 81, 79 degrees in Glendale, Cedarburg at 81, Menominee Falls 79. It's 82 degrees in Milwaukee at WRYU. We rock you.

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0: Foreigner on WRYU. We rock you. Well, it's a toasty Tuesday morning. Extreme heat warning today. Whew, it's humid. Sunny and hot today. High mid-90s. Heat index value over 100. Winds out of the southwest at 15 to 25. Partly cloudy. Low 75 tonight. Sunny and hot tomorrow. High 95. Thursday, partly sunny. There is a chance for showers. Hot. High 91 on Thursday. WRYU. We rock you.
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1: Here are your headlines. The Wisconsin Humane Society is urging pet owners to take extra steps as dangerous heat continues. Animals should never be left in a parked car, even with windows cracked. Limit walks to early morning or evening and check the pavement with the back of your hand before heading out. Watch for heavy panting, vomiting, or bright red gums, all signs of heat stroke. In other news, a Ripon man has been sentenced to 90 years in prison for attacking his ex-girlfriend with a hatchet. Hayden Daffenson pleaded guilty in March to attempted first-degree intentional homicide and other charges in the 2025 attack. He'll serve 60 years in prison, followed by 30 years of extended supervision. Turning to sports, former NBA player and Milwaukee Buck Malik Beasley and Ed Davis have been indicted in a federal gambling investigation. Prosecutors say Beasley, while playing for the Milwaukee Bucks in 2024, agreed to tailor his performance based on betting trends. A U.S. attorney says the scheme involved hundreds of thousands of dollars. And lastly, in sad news, the Shalom Wildlife Sanctuary is mourning the loss of Ginger, a beloved mother tiger. The sanctuary says Ginger died Saturday evening surrounded by her cubs, who approached one by one to say goodbye. And those are your headlines for Tuesday, June 30th.
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Steppenwolf on WRYU, We Rock You, 93.9 Cedarburg and 101.3 West Bend. Well, in all this heat this morning, firefighters in Milwaukee have been battling a huge blaze at the Lincoln Avenue School. That's at 18th and Lincoln in Milwaukee. Big fire. Hopefully nobody's hurt. They're going to be on the scene there for a while this morning. WRYU.

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week, Rock Q, 93.9 Cedarburg and 101.3 West Bend. Almost too warm for breakfast today, huh? If I do have some breakfast, it's going to be a 20-pound bag of ice. My goodness, extreme heat warning today, so be careful, stay cool. 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

Hotshot, WRYU, we rock you. Well, a steamy Tuesday morning, extreme heat warning in effect all day today. Sunny and hot, high 95. Heat index value over 100. Oof. Winds out of the southwest at 15 to 25. Partly cloudy tonight, low 75. Sunny and hot tomorrow, mid-90s. And Thursday, partly sunny. There is a chance for showers. High 91 on Thursday. WRYU.

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3: Here are your headlines. The Wisconsin Humane Society is urging pet owners to take extra steps as dangerous heat continues. Animals should never be left in a parked car, even with windows cracked. Limit walks to early morning or evening and check the pavement with the back of your hand before heading out. Watch for heavy panting, vomiting, or bright red gums, all signs of heat stroke. In other news, a Ripon man has been sentenced to 90 years in prison for attacking his ex-girlfriend with a hatchet. Hayden Daffinson pleaded guilty in March to attempted first-degree intentional homicide and other charges in the 2025 attack. He'll serve 60 years in prison, followed by 30 years of extended supervision. Turning to sports, former NBA player and Milwaukee Buck Malik Beasley and Ed Davis have been indicted in a federal gambling investigation. Prosecutors say Beasley, while playing for the Milwaukee Bucks in 2024, agreed to tailor his performance based on betting trends. A U.S. attorney says the scheme involved hundreds of thousands of dollars. And lastly, in sad news, the Shalom Wildlife Sanctuary is mourning the loss of Ginger, a beloved mother tiger. The sanctuary says Ginger died Saturday evening surrounded by her cubs, who approached one by one to say goodbye. And those are your headlines for Tuesday, June 30th.
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0: 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Well, the news continues to be very grim out of Venezuela after those twin earthquakes. 1,700 people confirmed dead, and now authorities say more than 50,000 people are missing in Venezuela from the earthquakes.
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8: 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Yeah.

Ian Pace just turned 78 yesterday. Amazing. He says he has no plans to retire. He loves drumming. Deep Purple, new album comes out soon. It's called Splat. 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

0: 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We rock you. Well, a nice warm Tuesday morning. Extreme heat warning in effect all day today. Sunny and hot, high 95. Heat index over 100. Winds out of the southwest at 15 to 25. Good luck staying cool. Partly cloudy, low 75 tonight. Sunny and hot tomorrow, high 95. Thursday, sunny, warm. Chance for showers, high 91 on Thursday. WRYU, we rock you.
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2: Here are your headlines. The Wisconsin Humane Society is urging pet owners to take extra steps as dangerous heat continues. Animals should never be left in a parked car, even with windows cracked. Limit walks to early morning or evening and check the pavement with the back of your hand before heading out. Watch for heavy panting, vomiting, or bright red gums, all signs of heat stroke.

0: In other news, a Ripon man has been sentenced to 90 years in prison for attacking his ex-girlfriend with a hatchet. Hayden Daffenson pleaded guilty in March to attempted first-degree intentional homicide and other charges in the 2025 attack. He'll serve 60 years in prison, followed by 30 years of extended supervision. Turning to sports, former NBA player and Milwaukee Buck Malik Beasley and Ed Davis have been indicted in a federal gambling investigation. Prosecutors say Beasley, while playing for the Milwaukee Bucks in 2024, agreed to tailor his performance based on betting trends. A U.S. attorney says the scheme involved hundreds of thousands of dollars. And lastly, in sad news, the Shalom Wildlife Sanctuary is mourning the loss of Ginger, a beloved mother tiger. The sanctuary says Ginger died Saturday evening surrounded by her cubs, who approached one by one to say goodbye. And those are your headlines for Tuesday, June 30th.
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Pat Benatar on WRYU, We Rock You. Firefighters in Milwaukee have been on the scene of a massive fire at the Lincoln Avenue School. 18th and Lincoln in Milwaukee. Looks like they're going to be there for a few hours wrapping up. Hope nobody's hurt. WRYU, We Rock You.

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WRYU.

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Well, last night at American Family Field, the Brewers beat the Cincinnati Reds 5-3. Nice going, guys. Brewers and Reds will play again tonight. First pitch is at 6:40.

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0: Rolling Stones on WRYU, We Rock You. Well, the heat continues today with an extreme heat warning. High 95 today. Heat indexed over 100. Winds out of the southwest at 15 to 25. Partly cloudy, low 75 tonight. Sunny and hot tomorrow, high 95. Thursday, sunny, warm. Chance for showers on Thursday, high 91. 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

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Well, today's the last day of June, June 30th. 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
3: An incredible Monday at the World Cup. It finished up with Morocco's win on penalty kicks 3-2, eliminating Netherlands. Morocco had tied that game with a goal in the 91st minute, and it was tied 1-1 after overtime. Paraguay eliminated Germany on penalty kicks 4-3. The Germans missed three of their six PKs, including their first and their last. Brazil was trailing at halftime, but came back to eliminate Japan 2-1 on a goal in the 95th minute. Monday through Friday this week, three games per day. Mexico hosts Ecuador on Tuesday night. The next U.S. game is Wednesday night against Bosnia and Herzegovina in the Bay Area. The Memphis Grizzlies traded Ja Morant to Portland for Jeremy Grant and Chris Murray. Victor Hovland won the PGA event on the first playoff hole against Scottie Scheffler, who missed a 4-foot putt in Connecticut. Baseball, Boston won its fifth straight. Texas won

0: Chris Murray. Victor Hovland won the PGA event on the first playoff hole against Scottie Scheffler, who missed a four-foot putt in Connecticut. Baseball, Boston won its fifth straight. Texas won its fifth straight.
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I'm Bill Mitchell. That's it for me today. Thank you very much for tuning in. Stay cool. Stay hydrated. Have a great day. I'll see you back here tomorrow morning. Van McNeil next on WRYU, we rock you.

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0: Not to be confused with the movie Late Night with the Devil. That's Van Halen running with the devil. 93.9 Cedarburg, 101.3 West Bend. It's WRYU, Van McNeil. A good day? No, not for a run. Man, too hot, too humid. Instead, watch a movie. Like Late Night with the Devil, which is about a radio DJ that gets a late night talk show. It becomes the number one talk show around the world. He made a deal with the devil. Oh, it's a spooky movie. Almost spooky season to get through summer here. More great classic rock ahead in a couple of minutes. Deep Purple, Journey, The Cars coming up. Be smart, be safe in the seat. Check in on Grandma and Grandpa, too. It's WRYU. We rock you.
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Whitesnake on WRYU. It's sad to see when a school is burning down. 18th and Lincoln, a shout out to all those firefighters out there working that fire in this extreme heat. It's WRYU. We rock you with Yes.

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0: A record that will forever be entrenched in my soul from Shake Your Money Maker. Their first one is Black Crowes, and She Talks to Angels on WRYU. Van McNeil, this extreme heat. So yesterday, went to the beach, got a little bit of sun, dipped the toe in the ice-cold Lake Michigan. It felt great, but sleeping last night, I had to crack and turn the AC on. The fans couldn't do it anymore. I was getting hot. Now, please be smart, be safe in this extreme heat. Check in on Grandma and Grandpa. Yes, we got through the first day, but like I said, I was feeling a certain kind of way this morning. I had to turn on the AC. The heat is on. It will continue. WeatherWatch 12 with the latest update in just a couple of minutes. Then Aerosmith, Pat Benatar, Scorpions right around the corner. It's WRYU. We rock you.
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2: An incredible Monday at the World Cup. It finished up with Morocco's win on penalty kicks 3-2, eliminating Netherlands. Morocco had tied that game with a goal in the 91st minute, and it was tied 1-1 after overtime. Paraguay eliminated Germany on penalty kicks 4-3. The Germans missed three of their six PKs, including their first and their last. Brazil was trailing at halftime, but came back to eliminate Japan 2-1 on a goal in the 95th minute. Monday through Friday this week, three games per day. Mexico hosts Ecuador on Tuesday night. The next U.S. game is Wednesday night against Bosnia and Herzegovina in the Bay Area. The Memphis Grizzlies traded Ja Morant to Portland for Jeremy Grant and Chris Murray. Victor Hovland won the PGA event on the first playoff hole against Scottie Scheffler, who missed a four-foot putt in Connecticut. Baseball, Boston won its fifth straight. Texas won its fifth straight.

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Romantics Ahead Sticks. I know they were at Summerfest. Motley Crue coming up too. It's WRYU. We rock.

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just a few weeks away. Their 25th studio record, Foreign Tongues, will be out. No tour, though, sadly. 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This is WDRYU. 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With who?

0: BTO, Bachman Turner Overdrive on WRYU. Van McNeil from the Corrections and Continuity Department. 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That was wrong. 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You know, Collective Soul would make sense there. 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
2: An incredible Monday at the World Cup. It finished up with Morocco's win on penalty kicks 3-2, eliminating Netherlands. Morocco had tied that game with a goal in the 91st minute, and it was tied 1-1 after overtime. Paraguay eliminated Germany on penalty kicks 4-3. The Germans missed three of their six PKs, including their first and their last. Brazil was trailing at halftime, but came back to eliminate Japan 2-1 on a goal in the 95th minute. Monday through Friday this week, three games per day. Mexico hosts Ecuador on Tuesday night. The next U.S. game is Wednesday night against Bosnia and Herzegovina in the Bay Area. The Memphis Grizzlies traded Ja Morant to Portland for Jeremy Grant and Chris Murray. Victor Hovland won the PGA event on the first playoff hole against Scottie Scheffler, who missed a four-foot putt in Connecticut. Baseball, Boston won its fifth straight. Texas won its fifth straight.
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Extreme heat continues. We are into the 90s now at WRYU. A mix of sun and clouds. Be smart, be safe, stay hydrated. Here's Genesis.

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We're in the lower 90s. You want to go to the beach? Oh, you're stuck working? Don't worry. I'll take you there in a moment. 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

0: 93.9 Cedarburg, 101.3 West Bend. It's CCR Creedence Clearwater Revival on WRYU. Van McNeil, to the beach we go. If you are hot, dip that toe into ice cold Lake Michigan. It feels great. Kiddos playing there, seagulls flying all around. The nice sandcastles being built there at Harrington Beach. Get out there, enjoy it. Fill up the cooler with ice. Let's go. Yeah, sunscreen and all that stuff. Of course, like what my mom used to tell my dad, you sneak some waters between those beers. It's hot out there. More great classic rock. We're back in a couple of minutes. Whether you're out there on the beach, stuck at work, we got you. Hard ahead. Pink Floyd, Police, and Weather Watch 12 with an eye on the heat here. We'll get the latest. It's WRYU. We rock you.
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2: An incredible Monday at the World Cup. It finished up with Morocco's win on penalty kicks 3-2, eliminating Netherlands. Morocco had tied that game with a goal in the 91st minute, and it was tied 1-1 after overtime. Paraguay eliminated Germany on penalty kicks 4-3. The Germans missed three of their six PKs, including their first and their last. Brazil was trailing at halftime, but came back to eliminate Japan 2-1 on a goal in the 95th minute. Monday through Friday this week, three games per day. Mexico hosts Ecuador on Tuesday night. The next U.S. game is Wednesday night against Bosnia and Herzegovina in the Bay Area. The Memphis Grizzlies traded Ja Morant to Portland for Jeremy Grant and Chris Murray. Victor Hovland won the PGA event on the first playoff hole against Scottie Scheffler, who missed a four-foot putt in Connecticut. Baseball, Boston won its fifth straight. Texas won its fifth straight.
3: See website for details. 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

93.9, 101.3 is WRYU. Van McNeil, back to work? Back to it? Or are you playing hooky the rest of the day? I mean, extreme heat, maybe go out to the beach or hit up a pool or something. If you do need to cool down, I mean, you could obviously do a little scrolling and surfing, make your way over.

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Boston on WRYU. Yesterday, we're telling you about the Ozzy Osbourne AI-powered hologram. Yeah, I don't know about that. I know the fans aren't happy about it either. But Jack says it will be very tasteful. Oh, we love and miss you, Ozzy. You can't beat the real thing. I don't know about this hologram business. It's WRYU. We rock you.

Yeah, no satisfaction, no relief from this heat. The Stones of the rolling variety. 93.9 Cedarburg, 101.3 West Bend. It's WRYU, Van McNeil. Yeah, remember when we used to run? Like you would sprint, like the 100-yard dash. Remember feeling a certain type of way after that? Like, like you're super hot, and like that's what this is feeling like right now, but it's just constant.

I finally had to crack yesterday and turn the AC on overnight. Man, I was tossing and turning. I went to the beach. I got some sun. Dipped my toe into ice cold Lake Michigan. If you're looking for some relief, the beach is where it's at. I'm just saying. Be smart. Be safe. I don't know about running today. Oh, you got to watch out for your pets, too. How's the dog doing in the seat? Hopefully good. Weather Watch 12's got the latest. Dylan standing by with Blue Oyster Cult, Allman Brothers, Nirvana straight ahead. It's WRYU. We rock you. We'll be right back.

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4: Breaking news in the NBA is LeBron James will have a new home for the 2026-2027 season. Well, maybe kind of. The Cleveland Cavaliers are reportedly interested in bringing LeBron back for a third stint with the team after LeBron and his reps told the Lakers today that he would not be back with them for a ninth season. The Lakers released a statement thanking LeBron for his eighth season, saying he will always be a cherished member of the Lakers family. The Golden State Warriors are also reportedly interested in LeBron's services, but LeBron James telling the Lakers he will not sign with them in free agency. At the World Cup, Norway leads Ivory Coast by a score of 1-0 as they're just underway in the second half in their round of 32 match. Brazil awaits the winner in the round of 16 on Sunday. Tonight, France takes on Sweden, 5 o'clock Eastern time. Mexico against Ecuador at 9 o'clock Eastern. At Wimbledon, four-seeded American Ben Shelton upset in five sets today, losing the fifth set tiebreak.
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Well, hello, and thanks for choosing to listen to us today. I'm Dylan. It is social media day, so we're going to talk about that. Somebody needs to check on Grandma in the retirement home because she has had another party and she's in trouble. Great story about a 96-year-old. We'll get to that. And does anybody's dog just want to lay out there in the heat? Like, my Eleanor doesn't want to come in. Talk about pets and the heat as well today.

0: Thank you for choosing to listen. I'm Dylan. Before I tell you too much about this next story, let me just say, I'm not sure if it's true myself, but it's pretty good read. Loudersound.com. So the Who's Pete Townsend believes that Keith Moon once bought dinner in Seattle for a 9-year-old Kurt Cobain. Again, it's a pretty good read. Is it true? I'm not sure. I don't know.
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3: It's breaking news in the NBA as LeBron James has informed the Los Angeles Lakers that he will not return for a ninth season with the purple and gold. In fact, LeBron took to social media responding to a post from the Lakers thanking the team, saying that he tried to continue the greatness and legacies that came before him, adding, quote, "I hope I made a few proud during my stint," end quote. So LeBron is done in L.A. Could he be heading back to Cleveland? Well, The Athletic reports James Harden's waiting to re-sign with the Cavs to allow the team some flexibility if they can sign James. NBA insider Chris Haynes says the Cavs are interested. Trailblazers and center Robert Williams agreed to terms on a 3-year deal worth $44 million. It just went final in Dallas as Norway topped the Ivory Coast 2-1 to advance to the round of 16 at the World Cup. Norway will face Brazil on Sunday. American Ben Shelton upset at Wimbledon. Serena Williams just underway.
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There's a whole lot with retirement, right? They can help you make sense of it.

0: Do you have a dog? Does anybody else's dog just want to lay in the scorching heat and not move? Or is it just my dog? Thank you for listening. I'm Dylan. We're going to talk more about dogs here in just a minute.
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It's so hot outside. This is where you say, Dylan, how hot is it? 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Does anybody else have a dog? 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The Shepherd Husky mix from the Humane Society. The deal is she is all black. So she's got the coloring of like a shepherd, but the tail and the blue eyes of a husky. But she loves the heat. She wants to lay there in the middle of the day, just soaking up the sun. 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And you can, I have to drag her in. I'm like, you have to come in. 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Is it just mine?

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Wait, don't tell me. My guess is chocolate. Next month, so July, tomorrow officially, is National Ice Cream Month. They went state by state to see what flavor each state likes. And chocolate, number one in Wisconsin. I like it all. 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
3: Breaking news in the NBA. It started earlier today when LeBron James informed the Lakers that he would not return to the team and will play elsewhere next season, ending his eight-year run in L.A. The Clippers making their own news. ESPN reports they're trading forward Kawhi Leonard to the Toronto Raptors for Brandon Ingram, Grady Dick, a couple of first-round picks, a pick swap, and 2 second-round picks. Now back to LeBron. A report from The Athletic says that the Cavaliers are interested in LeBron's services. And in fact, James Harden is waiting to re-sign with the Cavaliers to give the team flexibility so they can try and sign LeBron. In other NBA news, Trailblazers and Robert Williams agreed to terms on a new 3-year deal worth $44 million. Erling Haaland's goal in the 86th minute lifted Norway past Ivory Coast and onto the round of 16 at the World Cup. 2-1 was the final. Norway has Brazil coming up on Sunday. Serena Williams down a set in her return at Wimbledon.
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Another full moon, another release from Peter Gabriel. Yeah, so we just had the Strawberry Moon, and Peter Gabriel has been releasing new songs to coincide with the full moon. This new one is called I Belong to the Sky. 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
1: 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No

Thank you for choosing to listen. I'm Dylan. We spend an average of 141 minutes every day doing this, and it's something that a lot of us of a certain age never did, 10, 20 years ago. What is it? And what if we put half that time into something else? What could we accomplish? We're going to talk more about this.

0: you grew up where the only sampling of music was what you did in an actual record store, then you're in the right place.
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0: Today is social media day. The average person spends about 141 minutes a day on social media. Remember pre-social media? Times were wild. What did we do with that 141 minutes? Well, sometimes people would just show up to your house unannounced. They'd knock on the door, you'd answer, and you'd be excited that you had a visitor. Or we used to spend that time walking over to the wall because that's where the phone was hanging and physically calling people back. 141 minutes. Do you think you spend that much time on social media? I don't hate social media, but I was just thinking, if we cut that in half, say that you just cut your social media time in half and you give yourself, you know, 45 minutes every day to learn to play guitar. I would like to learn how to tie a fly. Listen, fly fishing looks like fun, and anything that includes beer, I'm in.
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Are you flying someplace for the long holiday weekend? I'm Dylan. I am not, but this is stuff I never thought about. This article is viral. Some things you should never put in the TSA bin at the airport. Loose cash, your passport, because you might lose them. Headphones, glasses, neck pillow. The TSA bins are loaded with germs, and those items are about to touch your face. I don't know about you, but I don't think when I'm in the TSA line. It's a yes, yes, sir. Yes, ma'am, situation. Listen, I want to get out of this line. You want me to get through the line? Let's do this.

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Something new from Kiss. I know. I'm shocked, too. They never release anything. Kiss destroys Anaheim. That concert from 1976. Massive show. Nearly 43,000 people in the stands. Check this out. The opening acts were Montrose, Bob Seger, and Ted Nugent. Can you even imagine actually being at that show back then? So they're releasing that show on some beautifully colored vinyl. It is out in August if you want physical copies of this and the

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Hey, somebody is going to have to head down to the retirement home and check on Grandma. She's throwing another party. A 96-year-old Lillian defies retirement home's party ban. She actually got a letter and everything. We're going to talk more about Lillian in just a couple of minutes.

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We appreciate you choosing to listen to the station. I'm Dylan. A 96-year-old influencer defies retirement home's party ban. So this woman's name is Lillian. She says her retirement home threatened to evict her over late-night parties. In a viral TikTok post that happened earlier this month, she displayed a formal warning letter citing noise complaints, alcoholic beverages being served to other residents. What? And guests leaving at 1 a.m.? Do they really try and tell them that they can't drink and they're in their 90s? Anyway, Lillian says, I can do what I want. I pay $12,000 a month to live here. My grandfather is 92 next month, and I fear we could have this kind of a situation going with him when he goes to the retirement home. No, seriously. Dale, that's my grandfather's name. He loves his

0: That's my grandfather's name. He loves his beer. Loves it.
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comedian Will Ferrell. He's given us a ton of hilarious movies. He's about to give us a brand new series. It'll be available on one of the streaming services mid-July, and it is called The Hawk. But to promote this, he appeared as an underwear model for a Kim Kardashian Skims. There's a whole video of him. It's him on the golf course in just his tidy whities. And then the voiceover says, his body says retire. His Skims say one more round. Built for men who still know what they've got. I love that Will did this at 58, an underwear model. It's the poster I didn't know I needed for my house. I'm kidding.

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0: Did you grow up in Michigan? Do you know anybody who did? Michigan kids could soon run lemonade stands without permits. Can you imagine this scene? So you're a little kid, you got your lemonade stand going, and the cops roll up. They're like, excuse me, do you have a permit? And little kid looks at the cop, what's a permit? Have you seen any lemonade stands yet this summer? I did. A couple weeks ago, the neighborhood kids in my subdivision had one going. They were having a great time.
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Look at that. It's time for me to go. I appreciate you listening. I'm Dylan. You ever have one of those days at work? You look down, you're like, hey, guess what? It's time for a beer. I would love for us to talk again tomorrow. I'll be back at about the same time. Until then, take care of yourself.

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